0: What you doing?
1: Yeah.
2: Trouble?
0: Trouble for the feet.
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0: 876 God. 6 God.

0: Hello, good afternoon, RRI Pro listeners. How are you guys today? I hope you all doing great. I'm Fiona Consuela Kehi, and I'll be your presenter today. Today, we will have a really interesting topic. We're going to talk about students in competition. And of course, I'm not alone today. I have three special guests with me. So let's say hey to them. Okay, let's start with our first guest. Hi, how are you today?
1: Samara, and you can call me Fania. I'm in grade 9 and I'm participating in an English speech competition.
0: That's great. Could you introduce yourself? Could you introduce yourself to listeners?
1: Okay, hello everyone. My name is Tiffania Samara and you can call me Fania. I'm in grade 9 and I'm participating in an English speech competition.
0: Alright, now let's meet our second guest. Hi, how are you?
2: I'm good, thank you. I'm a little nervous, but I am excited.
0: Don't worry, we're just having a casual conversation today. Could you introduce yourself?
2: Hello everyone, my name is Felicia Astrid Wittenberg. You can call me Astrid or Treat, is it up to you? I am from Don Bosco Junior High School. I am in grade 7 and I also participate in an English speech competition.
0: And now our third guest. Hi, how are you feeling today?
3: I'm doing great, thank you. I'm really excited to be here and share my experience.
0: Awesome. Please introduce yourself to our listeners.
3: Hello everyone, my name is Luisa Davitaleta, but you can call me Princess Davita.
0: Oh, yeah.
3: I'm from Don Bosco Junior High School and I'm here to deliver my experience in the quiz competition.
0: Alright, now we know our three guests. Before we talk about the competition, let's have a little chess fast. So guys, how was your day today from the Fania?
1: Nothing special. I just went to school this morning and then back home, ate and played Mobile Legends and then got ready to come here.
0: Astrid?
2: Pretty great actually, and
0: Davita?
3: My day has been really good. I was looking forward to this interview because it's a different experience for me. This is not the first time, but mostly nervous laugh because this is the second and use English, of course.
0: All of you don't want to ask my...
3: How are you today?
0: I'm not good.
3: Why?
0: Yes, this is my first time in here.
3: So you feel nervous.
0: Yes. Okay. And all of you, what is your hobby? From Fania?
1: My hobby is playing badminton, reading novel, sleep.
2: Me too.
1: Playing game and and many things. And many else.
2: I like coding, playing video games, and exploring new music, and of course, live.
0: Davita?
3: My hobby is a lot. So I have a sports hobby and a hobby, like random hobbies. Like my sports hobbies is playing basketball, and then I usually love drawing. So I love drawing. That's my good hobbies for me. And my random hobbies is yelling at my brother.
0: Okay. By the way, do you usually enjoy joining competition or do you get nervous easily? Fania?
1: Actually, I'm enjoy, but I'm also nervous. But yeah, I just try my best.
2: Absolutely, I'm a bit little nervous.
3: I enjoy competitions because they challenge me to think quickly and improve myself. Of course, I get nervous too, but I try not to let it affect my performance, you know.
0: Yes, okay. Thank you. So I had that both of you joined an English speech competition. Is that right, Fania and Astrid?
2: Yeah.
4: Right.
0: Wow, speaking English in front of many people sounds challenge. First, Fania, why did you want to join the competition?
4: So, I wanted to join because I wanted to improve my English, especially my speaking skills, and challenge myself to be more confident.
0: How about you, Astrid?
2: I want to see my limits and improve my English.
0: And what was the topic of your speech?
4: The topic of my speech was the young generations, the future of Indonesia.
0: And how did you prepare for the competition, Fania?
4: I prepared by practicing my speech every day, improving my pronunciations, and memorizing the important parts of my speech.
0: How about you, Astrid?
2: It was good experience. I felt confident on the stage and handled the pressure well.
0: Okay, and how long did you practice?
4: I practiced for about 2 weeks before the competition.
0: Astrid?
2: And me, 1 week ago before competition.
0: Oh, yeah. Now let's talk about nervousness. Were you nervous before going on stage, Fania?
4: Of course, I'm really nervous, especially before going on stage. But yeah, I just tried to stay calm and believe in myself.
0: I think it's normal to feel nervous like me. And you, Astrid?
2: Yes, I feel the pressure beforehand.
0: What did you do to calm yourself down?
4: I took a deep breath. I prayed and told myself, like, just do your best and enjoy the moment.
0: Oh. Astrid?
2: I take a few four deep breaths to slow my heart and clean my mind.
0: Did you ever forget a word or make a mistake during your speech?
4: Yes, I forgot a word for a moment, but I didn't panic. I just continued with the next sentence.
0: And how did you handle it?
4: I stayed calm and continued speaking. I tried not to let the mistake affect my confidence.
0: Okay, and how about you, Astrid?
2: I took a brief pause, and pausing make me confident, and it's give your brain to recover.
0: Okay, thank you. And now I want to talk to our first guest. You won the competition, right?
4: Yeah.
0: Oh, congratulations.
4: Thank you.
0: Yeah. How did you feel when you heard your name is the winner?
4: I was really happy and surprised. I couldn't believe it at first, but I felt that all my hard work had finally paid off.
0: Oh, were you surprised?
4: Of course, yes, definitely. I, of course, very, very surprised. I was very surprised because there were many talented participants.
0: Who supported you the most during your preparation?
4: Of course, my teachers, Miss Pani, Miss Alfi, and Romo Chris, my parents, and my friends, and I am very thankful for them.
0: Okay. Do you think winning has made you more confident?
4: Yeah, can you repeat?
0: Do you think winning has made you more confident?
4: Yeah, it has. Winning gave me more confidence and motivated me to keep improving myself.
0: Ooh, after winning, would you like to join another champion English competition?
4: Of course, why not? I will love to join another competition because I want to gain more experience and become better.
0: Okay, thank you, Fania. Now let's talk to our second guest. Hi, Astrid.
2: Hello.
0: You didn't win this time, but you still had an important experience. How did you feel after the competition?
2: Absolutely disappointed and sadness.
0: Oh, yeah. What was the biggest challenge for you?
2: For me, the hardest part was maintaining eye contact with a large audience and judges.
0: Oh, did you feel disappointed?
2: Yeah, I felt disappointed because I didn't win for this challenge or competition. Yeah. But the next challenge or competition, I will do it better than it.
4: Yeah. What did you learn from the experience?
2: Never look down on your opponent.
4: Okay. If you could compete again, what would you improve?
2: Mental reset, focus, and process goals.
4: Would you still join another competition in the future?
2: Absolutely, I'm ready, looking for next challenge and want to try once again.
4: Yeah, that's a great attitude. Sometimes the experience is more important than the result. Okay, all right, now it's your turn, Davida.
3: What?
4: Your participate in a quiz competition. What made you interested to join it?
3: I was interested because I enjoy challenging myself and testing my knowledge, of course. I also wanted to experience competing with other students and see how well my team could perform under pressure.
4: How did you prepare for the competition?
3: We prepare by reviewing different subjects, discussing possible questions, and going practice quizzes together. We also identified our strengths and weakness so we could work more effectively as a team.
4: Oh, did you study alone or with your team?
3: We mostly study as a team because teamwork is extremely important, you know. However, we also study individually to strengthen our own knowledge and make sure that every member was well prepared.
4: What the subject you learned?
3: For me, yes. General knowledge was probably the most challenging because the question could cover such a wide range of topics. Sometimes we had to think very quickly and rely on what we already knew.
4: Okay, what the subject made you more difficult for you?
3: What?
4: The difficult subject.
3: I think math, of course.
4: Okay, what's three equations that you still remember until now?
3: Yes, one question. That's what? That makes our team like boom and that. Yeah. You know, that question is the artery one.
4: Aorta. Science.
3: Yes, yeah, the okay. Science one about artery and aorta. Okay. And it makes the it makes okay.
4: Heboh.
3: It makes all of the students, all of the teachers like boom.
4: Okay, how important was teamwork in the competition?
3: Oh, teamwork was extremely important. Even if one person knows a lot, they cannot do everything alone, you know. Okay. We had to communicate clearly, yes. Trust one other, and make quick decision under pressure.
4: What did you learn from joining the quiz competition?
3: I learned that success is not only about intelligence. It also requires discipline, teamwork, confidence, and the ability to stay calm under pressure. Most importantly, I learned that good preparation gives you confidence when it matters not.
4: Okay, now to thank you, Davida.
3: My pleasure.
4: Okay, now let's have some fun. I have some random question for all of you. Who gets nervous the fastest? Who gets nervous the fastest? Nervous. Who?
3: I think you.
2: Oh.
3: Yes.
4: Okay. Who practice the most before a competition?
3: For you?
2: Yeah.
4: Davida.
3: Oh, yeah.
4: Okay. Who is the most confident?
3: Confident?
4: Yeah, confident.
3: I don't know, maybe.
2: Yeah.
3: Them.
4: Okay.
2: Yeah.
4: If you could choose another competition,

0: Okay, guys. Maybe all of you have a song game.
1: Oh yes, me. I have.
0: Okay, let's start.
1: I make that. Okay. So I will explain this game. Jadi gamenya itu siapa yang ini tuh tentang jawab yang paling cepat ya. Siapa yang mau jawab angkat tangan dulu. Raise their hand.
2: Okay, you too,
1: of course. You have to answer it. Okay, so first question.
0: Okay.
1: So, what is the capital city of Australia? Okay.
3: Canberra.
1: Yeah. Wow. Good. Math question.
0: Oh. Yeah.
1: Okay. What is 12 times 12?
3: 144.
1: Yo. which planet is known as the red planet?
0: Yeah. Mars.
1: Yeah. Wow. Great. So, how many sides does the hexagon does?
3: Six.
1: Yeah,
0: six, seven.
1: what is the largest ocean in the world?
0: Can you repeat?
1: What is the largest ocean in the world?
0: Largest ocean in the world?
3: Pacific?
1: Yeah.
0: Oh yeah.
1: Okay, you're still in Smart champion mode. Now let's play guess the word. I'll give you three clues and you have to guess the answer. Okay. Jadi, I bakal ngasih kalian three clues, tiga clues, and then you have to answer it.
0: Okay.
1: First one, it's a planet, it's owned for its rings.
0: Yeah.
1: And you have to guess the asteroid. Okay?
0: Asteroid?
1: It's the six planets from the sun. Okay, asteroid.
4: Of course, Saturn is.
0: Oh.
1: Right. Correct.
0: Okay.
1: Next one, it's an animal, it lives in water, it has eight arms. Stefania?
3: Octopus.
1: Yes, great. Last one. It's a country. It's famous for the Eiffel Tower. Its capital in Paris.
0: France.
1: Yeah. Great. final challenge.
0: Final?
1: You only have 5 seconds to give three answers.
0: Okay.
1: Three answer, okay? Tiga jawaban.
0: Yeah.
1: If I ask you a question, you have to
4: jawabnya
1: tiga, ya?
0: Okay.
1: Name a three countries. Okay?
3: France, Netherlands, and Swiss.
1: Yeah.
2: Well, you don't say Indonesia.
3: Oh. Because I'm from Indonesia.
1: Name three school subjects.
0: Me?
1: Yeah.
0: Okay. Math, science, and PE.
1: Name three things you need to win a competition.
3: Teamwork, confidence, and preparation.
1: That's good. Okay, done. That's my game.
0: Okay, thank you, David.

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1: Well, guys, we finally reached the end of our conversation. Thank you so much to our three guests for joining us today and sharing our experience. Thank you so much, Vania, Astrid, and Davita.
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